piercings, and she just learned to twerk. She ain't got a heart or an ass, just the brains got an ass, cause her ass on a learning curve. And she let her earn a verb, I mean burn the word, that's only legal what a doctor's know. Real deep pockets, like a doctor's coat, stay faded like Diddy hair back, trying to rock the boat. She the first maid when I rock the boat, she never forget to ride like a bicycle. She like planes, train chains with icicles, it goes her.

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1: Let's
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0: 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'Cause when I leave for the night, I ain't coming.

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0: A música que mais toca no mundo. 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
1: This ain't no disco. 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

I shine, bringing light to everything I shine. And music turns all the negative things into positive things, making me feel strong. Cause I got to survive, to achieve, to live long. In this world of chaos, you can always find salvation.

is. I know everything that's shiny always gold. I'll be fine once I get it.